Now you know that Jumpstart is the biggest talk around. 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

0: Die Kuzzi, die
1: Pizza, ihr Pizza.
0: The pizza from America is more than apple pie. The pizza from New York, you do a lot of work. The pizza from the Bay, you feel like being gay. The pizza from Detroit, you feel straight and completely destroyed. The pizza from Miami, you gotta know the law. The pizza from Texas, you pay all sales taxes. The pizza from Boston, you study philosophy. The pizza from Pittsburgh sounds like pizza. Yeah.

0: the case gets settled, Your Honor.
1: Let the fire blaze in various ways. Be it the rope, be it the stage, the flames stay high. Demystify, the mist they fly. Tell eyes, put an eye with their tell eye vision. Subliminal programs will hold hands in prison. Hold hands with the ism that truly ain't him. Paint him, taint him, decimate him. Reduced to a fraction of flesh and skin, we sing. Rhythm for the culture, sculpt precisely. Devilish encryption could never subscribe, we. Word, power, and sound moving the molecule. Wonderful, wonderful with many degrees. Pepper decree. Heat for reason, heat the heathens, pagans flee, cause these streets are paved with fevery, false prophets, false hope, false believery.

victory. 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Say if I break it down slowly, they can really see where I'm coming from. I had this mark before them come. Live it down, I never done. When they showed up, I never run. Stood firm for the conundrum.

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These are days which demand wise restraint and calm reasonableness. These are revolutionary times. All over the globe, men are revolting against old systems of exploitation and oppression. And out of the wounds of a frail world, new systems of justice and equality are being born. The shirtless and barefoot people of the land are rising up as never before. People who sat in darkness have seen a great light. We in the West must support these revolutions. It is a sad fact that because of comfort, complacency, a morbid fear of communism, and our proneness to adjust to injustice, the Western nations that initiated so much of the revolutionary spirit of the modern world have now become the arch anti-revolutionaries.

pray the Lord my soul to keep. If I die before I wake, pray the Lord my soul to take. Well, hush, little darling, don't say a word. Forget about the noise you heard. It made me beast.

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In today's episode, I have Mirza and Clemens from our culture department joining me, and we'll be featuring music from various genres, including hip-hop, gypsy jazz, hardcore, punk, indie pop, and much more. Let's kick things off with the first release of Graz-based punk sensation, Hase. Named after the animal rabbit, Hase introduce in their song Alle meine Entchen, All My Ducklings, the topic of the deadly passage across the sea. We plunge into the waves, into the wide sea. A person is no longer worth anything. The way back is blocked. All my little ducklings.

0: Hase has announced that their first album will soon be released on tape. Oh, how I'm already looking forward to it. Moving on, let's stay in a world of wild and hard sounds. And for that, I'll hand it over to my dear radio friend and colleague, Clemens. Every week he presents his metal punk hardcore show, Grazil FM, right here on Radio Helsinki. And today he's prepared a special segment, just for all you underground lovers out there.
1: Hello everybody, my name is Klee Pecher and I'm a musician from Graz, Austria and have been doing my radio show Grazil FM on Radio Helsinki since April 2019. The word Grazil actually means graceful, but I have reinterpreted the term in Grazil, which means coming from Graz or being a Grazer. In the first pandemic lockdown 2020, I founded the small but loud DIY record label Grazil Records. The releases from bands and musicians from Graz, generally Styria, Salzburg, Vienna, Carinthia, Germany, USA, Denmark, Chile, Brazil and Italy. The musical focus is on punk, hardcore punk, death metal, post-black metal, thrashcore, industrial, experimental hard rock, noise, psychedelic, etc., etc. Everything that is allowed and everything that is loud. Today I would like to introduce you two of the latest Grazil Records releases from bands from Graz and Vienna. The first one is the Viennese progressive sludge doom metal band Carosia, who have just released their third album, the second via Grazil Records. The boys are mixing various varieties of metal music on their album called Stray Dogs, including excessive guitar solos, psychedelic atmospheric interludes and raw musical violence, which is particularly expressed by singer and guitarist Anto Pranjic. This October, Carosia will go on release tour together with the Grazil Records bros Tosar in Austria, Slovenia, Croatia and Bosnia and will present the album Stray Dogs live. Carosia already released the appetizer single Hands, Switchblades and Vile Vortices with a video this August. Since this is the most catchy and radio-compatible track on the album, I now play it here. Enjoy!

Ladies and gentlemen, this was the track Hands, Switchblades and Vile Vortices from the Vienna progressive sludge doom metal band Corrosia from the latest album Stray Dogs, which was published on Grazil Records and Kult und Chaos Productions. Chris of Kult und Chaos has made a very beautiful limited edition of tapes. If you want to buy a vinyl record, cassette or CD or tape, you can order it via corrosia.bandcamp.com, grazil.at/shop and kultundchaosproductions.com. Kult is written with a V instead of a U in the word. So it's true. It is better to visit a Corrosia concert and buy the album or a shirt or something like this there to support them. They deserved it. You can find the tour dates on the Facebook or Instagram pages. Now we come to the second Grazil Records release presentation, namely from the Graz hardcore punk posse Caloris Impact, which will shortly release their debut album called Geoid on Grazil Records together with three partner labels from Vienna, Germany and Greece. The band around the singer Rebecca Montero-Neves has dedicated itself to old school hardcore punk and already released some stuff, including two split albums. The musical differences between the Grazil Records bands Corrosia and Caloris Impact are quickly clear. While Corrosia described the five-track album Stray Dogs as an EP with a playing time of 35 minutes, Caloris Impact say Geoid is a full-length album with 10 tracks and 19 minutes of playing time. This is due to the completely different style of angry hardcore punk. Here and now play the track Inactive Minds, featuring guest singer Joseph from the Graz punk band Drüber. Enjoy!

Active Minds from the Graz-based angry hardcore punk band Caloris Impact, taken from the debut album Geoid, which will be released in a few weeks. If you want to purchase the vinyl, and Geoid is only available on vinyl, you can order it directly from the band via calorisimpact.bandcamp.com or grazil.at/shop. If you want to check them out first, then you can watch some YouTube videos or listen to the old stuff on Bandcamp. The new album will also be available on all bigger streaming platforms. So long and thanks for all the shoes, I would say. But I say thank you for listening and thank you for the possibility to talk about my label Grazil Records in this radio setting outside my own radio show Grazil FM, which is aired every Tuesday from 9 to 10 p.m. on Radio Helsinki. You can listen to it live via our web player in the internet, live.helsinki.at. More information about Grazil Records and the releases is available on the website grazil.at and on the Grazil Record pages on Facebook, Instagram and Bandcamp. I wish you all the best and have a really good time. Cheers from Graz and stay loud!

This was Bex with the track Body Bag. Bex is an up-and-coming Viennese artist. Born in Ghana, she found her way to music partly with the help of a friend who convinced her to pursue her passion for poetry. A passion that allowed her to begin expressing herself authentically. Since 2021, she has been working on her sound, combining her self-confidence and skills with just the right amount of explicit content to offer listeners a break from their own reality and an escape into her fantasy. Let's move on to Kitana. Since

2021, Kitana has been making waves in the hip-hop scene. Her debut album Lorbeeren dropped last year under the Mom I Made It label, and it truly stood out from the crowd. Kitana's unique blend of technical talent, meaningful content and personal storytelling sets her apart in the German language rap music market. Now she's back with Kitana Season, her first independent single following her split from the major sub-label. The title says it all. Kitana is setting the bar high, and she's doing it with a laid-back, soulful beat produced by her longtime collaborator Malik. This single was independently released through the digital music distributor Record Chat. Kitana Season marks the end of the behind-the-scenes chatter in Austria, or so one might say. In this track, Kitana doesn't hold back, taking direct aim at Austrian rapper Young Huan, while also calling out the cultural elite for their hypocrisy. Young Huan, a Vienna-based rapper, has recently faced controversy due to the often sexist and offensive lyrics in his music. Surprisingly, he was still invited to perform at the prestigious Wiener Festwochen der Vienna Festival Weeks, showing the complexity of his reception. Even in the wider German rap mainstream and the associated major culture, Kitana's voice of dissent is felt. And this isn't the envy of an outsider. It's the perspective of someone who knows the industry inside out. Her candidness and direct approach are refreshing, potentially injecting new life into an industry that often prioritizes self-congratulation over constructive criticism and creativity. Give it up for Kitana and her track, Kitana Season.

Next up we have Cousins Like Shit. Cousins in real life as well as in their band name, the duo Cousins Like Shit has captured our hearts by storm. The band name originated from a line in the lyrics of their first song written together. It was created to inform their parents that they had formed a band. They decided to keep the name because Cousins Like Shit often generated humorous reactions. We will listen to their track Vivid Sassy. So, how does it work when you meet someone new? Do you listen to your heart and your gut? Or your best friends who think they know better? Cousins Like Shit have written a short and snappy reminder that it is all none of your business. The heart is messy, and in the best moments of life, maybe it has to be that way.

0: This was Vivid Sassy by Cousins Like Shit from their debut album Avant Trash, released just a few days ago on CU Records. And now we move on to a segment from dear, dear radio colleague Mirza. He will present to you the gypsy jazz band Rumchak.
1: 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For why the name and more, let's ask them for an introduction while listening to their song Paquito in the background.

0: Can you introduce yourselves and tell us a bit about your band, about the name and how you guys came together?
1: With pleasure. We are Rumchak. That's a fun name. We decided to take this name because this is an approximation of how you would write the sound a gypsy jazz rhythm guitar would make in German. My name is Paul Auxerre.
2: And my name is Florian Blamberger. And yeah, we play together since our post-corona sessions we had. I started out this band with our bass player. So she and I were meeting sometimes and just jamming on some gypsy jazz tracks. And at the end, we decided to search some more people to play with us. And then we found Paul. He was introduced by famous gypsy guitar player Dignu Schneeberger, where we both had some private lessons. And yeah, so we came together.
1: I am very happy to have found both Heidrun Hermann on bass, who is a fantastic bass player, and Tobias Schröckmeier, who plays percussions in our band, which is a very nice addition, because if you have two guitars, it can be quite hard to make it
2: sound interesting.
1: Yeah, so he provides a lot of variety and contrast.
2: It enriches our whole sound and the sound quality. And we had also the favor to play with a really nice violin player here in Graz. His name is Robert Kresch. We played with him for quite some time. But now we found another musician who we can now finally count as a part of our band. He's a trumpet player and also a singer.
1: Sirwan Darbandi.
2: Thanks, Paul.
1: And the fun thing is, Heidrun already knew him from her Jodel-Stammtisch. So she was yodeling with him before. It was a fun coincidence. I met him because I was doing an internship in an hospital, and he was there as a clown doctor. Or a colleague of him was there as a clown doctor, and this is how I knew about him.
0: What genre of music do you primarily identify with, and who are some of your biggest musical influences?
1: The genre we play is called Gypsy Jazz. Was founded by Django Reinhardt in the 30s, 20s, and has been evolving since then. Right now it is experiencing a revival, particularly in the US. And what I really like about this style is it's very versatile, easy to listen to, but you can also make it quite...
2: perform it on a high level and also on a kind of basic level. It's really accessible to a lot of musicians who are fond in jazz, so it offers a wide genre of fun and a nice come together, because you mostly play standards all the time, or most of the time. And those standards are kind of well known, and you can easily play together with musicians all around the world. Also, a great aspect of this music is that you can dance to it. So there is a big community in this Lindy Hop scene who are really happy to have live bands playing for their dancing events. So to play there is really uplifting, because you feel so much positive energy and so much good vibes. So I'm totally into that. So my biggest influence was Django Reinhardt. I really like the way he's playing, and I really like this uplifting spirit in all his solos and in all his music. So especially his music, or one recording I had, always helped me to through hard times in my life.
1: So whilst I'm of course also fond of Django, I have difficulties with the poor sound quality of those old recordings. So I grew up mostly with records of Dignu Schneeberger from Austrian fame, who really has a lyrical style and knows how to tell a story within his solos. Other influences for me were the French guitarist Roman and the Dutch guitarist Stochelo Rosenberg.
0: What can you tell us about the new songs you brought for us?
1: Paquito is a song by Nin Garcia from Paris. It's quite unusual for a gypsy jazz song because the rhythm guitar is held in a quite modern style. It's not the classical La Pompe rhythm. We learned it from Martin Spitzer, which used to be Dignu Schneeberger's teacher when he studied in the conservatory, and is one of the many songs that we decided to bring along from the gypsy jazz workshops that we tend to take once a year. This year we had a concert somewhere on the countryside. The people we played for were quite of hippie-ish persuasion, I might say, and it was a fantastic atmosphere. They were really there and listened to us, and we were lucky enough to capture this whole performance on tape, and I can still feel the energy and the atmosphere when I listen to those tapes. So I'm really happy to be able to present them to you today.
0: How would you describe your creative process when it comes to writing and producing music?
1: Over the years, we managed to find a quite democratic process, which allows everybody to give some input, but it's still important that the core idea remains intact. So the person that suggested the song basically curates it, and others can chip in ideas. And for me, the one thing I learned from playing in this band is how enriching it can be to go with an idea, even if you don't find it very exciting at first. If you just allow it to develop, you might just get totally blown away sometimes.
0: Do you have any planned concerts in the nearest future?
2: And unfortunately, Paul will be in South America for a few months from now on, so we will pause our gigs and we will start back in the new year with fresh energy. And
1: so I heard there's a lot of tango music to study in Buenos Aires, so who knows, maybe you'll hear some tango influences once I'm back, maybe not.
0: Is there a particular message or emotion you want to share with our listeners throughout Europe?
2: For us, especially this genre of music enables so much conversation in between musicians and also conversations with the audience. And I would really love that this way of thinking or this way of playing together would be more part of everyday music around the world. So especially gypsy jazz has this whole dancing aspect Paul mentioned before. It's so much positive energy when you listen to it and you see those people dancing, and this is the spirit we want to keep up and we live for. So this is our passion.
1: The most important part of in the process of music is listening, I would say, and I think now is a good time for listening in general, listening to each other instead of reacting and saying things we didn't thought through. Sometimes it's a good idea to just listen to what other people have to say and trying not to judge them.
0: Thank you, Paul and Flo, for being with us here at Radio Helsinki.
2: Thanks a lot.
1: Thanks for having us.

The next tune you will hear now is called I See You In My Dreams. It's an original Django tune. And Siruan Dabandi is on vocals, and feel free to enjoy.

Yes, time truly flies by with a little help from my friends. Thanks again to Mirza and Clemens for their contributions for today's episode of Indiri, brought to you by your community radio station Helsinki in Graz. Hier funkt dein freies Radio Helsinki aus Graz und schön, dass du mit dabei warst. And thank you all for joining us today to listen to Austria's Finest. Next week, we are heading over to Spain and to our colleagues from the Andalusian Community Radio Network. And the final track for today comes from Rent. Her dark sounds have formed the background music for this episode of Indiri, and I think now it's time for us to listen to it in its entirety. The artist and musician Katrin Euler has been making her mark in Vienna's experimental electronic music scene for some time now as Rent. The darkly colored soundscapes she creates resonate within us. They feel immersive, enveloping our bodies, yet they can also attack. They possess something eerie, evocative and archaic, affecting our bodies as well as our imagination. Her debut album, As Cold as Sunlight, was released in February this year on Wilhelm, Show Me the Major label and Transformer, and the album was released stylishly on tape. Sending many greetings and best wishes from Graz in Austria. 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Bussi und Baba, sagt eure Lili Vanilli. Take good care and hear you soon. This was yours truly, Lili Vanilli, from Helsinki, with love.

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0: In 2012, the Olympics will come to London. The site is situated in North East London, in Stratford, and the west of the Channel Islands.
1: Whatever is going on inside myself, and whatever is going on outside of myself, so the inner world and the outer world are not separated from each other. Pieces of work vary from being quite impersonal to being very personal.
2: All you need is a pencil and a piece of paper.

0: way it was really snowy, and it looks like in a big blizzard. We imagined that we were already traveling around and we didn't want to be necessary to go further.
1: Irrelevant.

0: Yeah, this would be like galactic background radiation. So it's like from the cosmic microwave background, which is, you know, basically if you tune any radio in between channels, you get static. Some of that is sort of left over from the Big Bang, so it's like 14 billion year old broadcast.
1: And it's the oldest radio.
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0: Well, if it's like from cosmic microwave background, like 14 billion years.
2: Yeah, but what about if Jupiter spoke to us?
0: Well, that'd be about 5 minutes.
2: Oh, would it?
0: Well, it goes at the speed of light, so I don't know what it's about 8 minutes from the sun to the light. So it depends what you
1: Do you think we're likely to get sounds of Jupiter tonight? Or do you think that orientation is slightly off?
0: No, I mean, in the terms of the fishing analogy, you know, we've got every chance. But having said that, you know, you don't know.
3: Straight line from this point to the Continue this round, curving in to the left-hand edge of E6. Curve out from this point slightly and continue this line to the left edge of C6. Now you must double back at yourself. From this point, a few millimetres out, continue the line back down to the midpoint of G6.
4: Pregnant, intent, and I.
3: From this point, continue the line on a horizontal plane to the centre of G7. From the centre of G7, you must draw a slightly diagonal line up into the edge of C6. Continue this line, curving around the bottom left-hand corner of B6. And again, repeating the curve up into the midpoint of A5. From this point,
5: your spirit. For breakfast there tomorrow to make ourselves feel really sick, so that's a sort of taste in the store.
6: When I landed,
7: you are a millwright, engineer. You could say a mind like yours might better have been born on less barren soil than a Tunstead baby of Quaker stock. Very little time for learning. But the ideas rose anyway, right in front of you, so as you could say, you couldn't stop them. They came like a logic.
8: You are sat at a drive-in,
7: winking like
8: sometimes crystal, watching a fake sunset,
7: almost independent of the man that bore them.
9: Yeah.

0: So despises. He is the one to transfuse his own system from brown blood to black, exposing sorrow and lack. And that, you may say, is why he's gone away.
1: Do you think yourself a bad boy? Because we met very lately. I was cutting the navigations for you. Channels behind your land. To keep your life and honor unassailed. To save your blossoms. Defend your fruit from turbulence. What Herodian called chance. Daughter, I am swindled now. Listen where you are. While heaven lends us grace, let us fly this place.
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We rocken Bob Stomp strolen gemütlich weiter. Met 50s Rockabilly Music. Eddie Cleary on the edge here. Met Think It Over Baby.

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2: People sometimes worry that they're not listening attentively enough, or that they're not experiencing the imagery correctly. The truth is, you'll probably go in and out of paying attention because of the dreamy state you're likely to be in. So see if you can take this next while to commit yourself to this process of engaging the power of your imagination to help you heal by gently immersing yourself in this safe and easy process. Itself

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But over time, the words and images that are good for you will seep

You may want to stop and linger over some especially meaningful images and ignore the rest. Or you may find yourself rearranging a word or phrase that just doesn't suit you.

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